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I'm Victor Sosa. 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
1: We got Marvin Sapp as well as Corinne Hawthorne, Lasha Knox, and Ernest Pugh. I'm Victor Sosa. I got to be honest with you. Very rarely do I have a TV theme song in my head on repeat. And there's been some classics, but they just don't stick in my head like a song you would hear on the radio regularly does. This one might be the exception. Have you seen the video of Brandy doing the new theme song for A Different World? Well, it's actually not new at all. It's just a new twist on the classic song. Netflix rebooting A Different World, and that includes rebooting the opening theme. Same song from the original series back in the day, but with Brandy on it, it's a whole different vibe.
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0: 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Lasha Knox and Ernest Pugh on the Praise Party with Right There.
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0: 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Hallelujah, 940 AM. We got a lot of good stuff for you on the Praise Party this evening, including Joe Pace and the Colorado Mass Choir, some Bree Babineau, Jason Nelson, and Madison Ryan Ward, too. 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And unlike your favorite songs, you got a terrible return on investment, Aaron. What happened?
1: Oh, so this one time I was driving cross country and I had to try a discount hotel because it was the only one that allowed pets. But little did I know that there was going to be pets in the room. Mice, cockroaches, all kinds of bugs. So disgusting. I'm never going to do that again.
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0: 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Hey, it's Victor Sosa here. Send us a shout out. Let us know where you're checking in from in New Orleans. Tap the red talkback mic while listening on your phone to WYLD AM on iHeartRadio.
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1: Monday may have started rough, but it is now going down smooth thanks to the opportunity to get your praise on with us. We're glad you're here. We got Anthony Evans and Caleb Carson for you.

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He asked Elijah, what are you doing here under this juniper tree? He asked Malachi, will a man wrong God? 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He asked the crowd, who touched me? He asked the lame man,

0: 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Hey, it's Victor Sosa. 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
1: All right, so we got to do this again. Yes, we do. Happy Tuesday morning to you. Ed Long is here. We are inside the sanctuary once again. Appreciate you hanging out. All right, so here's the deal. I got birthday shouts coming up in a few minutes. So if you're celebrating your birthday, stay close. It just might be shouting you out. And, of course, we got music from Ricky Dillard and Ron Carter, Open My Eyes. It's coming up right after the wind-ins. The question is...
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1: That's right. Ron Carter, Ricky Dillard right there. The song is called Open My Eyes. All right. As long as my name, eyes is open, and I'm playing Chicago Mass Choir. Also, Reverend James Moore, also Jonathan McReynolds and Jamal Roberts coming up for you, too. All right. So who's celebrating the birthday today? My dude, Lewis Drew, is celebrating today. Who else is celebrating? Oh, singer Betty Griffin Keller. She's celebrating her birthday. And also Kevin Flowers, happy birthday to you. Happy birthday all the way around from all of us right here. All right, Ed Long playing more of your favorites next.
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1: Ed Long is here with you. We are hanging out in the sanctuary. It's so comfortable in here, isn't it? I love it in the sanctuary. Thanks for listening. Appreciate you. All right, so here's the question. How frugal are you? That's the question I'm putting out there. Young lady shared a story about how frugal her parents were. So my question to you is, how frugal are you? We'll touch on it more in a minute. We got our friend Hammond coming up in a minute. Right now is Reverend Luther Barnes.

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0: Hallelujah, 940 WYLD.
1: That's it, that's it. Love never fails. Fred Hammond right there, his latest. It's me, Ed Long, here with you. Mary Mary's coming up for you, Reverend Daryl Coley. Plus, I got a head request for Tasha Cobbs Leonard. Yeah, all right, I hear you. I'm playing what you're saying, all right? Just give me a few minutes. So I put the question out there, how frugal are you? So on social media, a young lady shared that she said when she was younger, her mother used to buy generic versions of things and put the contents in name brand packages. So she would refill a ketchup bottle with generic ketchup so the guests would see the name brand label. She says she understands why she did this. Many items are very similar, whether they're buying the generic version or the name brand version. In some cases, that is true. But in some cases, it is not. So how frugal are you? Think about it.
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1: That is Canton Jones' latest. It's called Praise on Go. All right, Ed Long is hanging out with you. Yeah, we got the Praise on the Go. All right, got more of your favorites like Reverend Al Green, Corinne Hawthorne, Zacardi Cortez. They are all on the way. All right, I forgot to shout out the two Kevins, Kevin Flowers and Kevin Furlow, celebrating their birthday today. So happy birthday to ya. All right, so yeah, the iHeartRadio app is pretty cool. What I love, the song lyrics are on there. You can click on the song. It's the thing that says lyrics. You click on there, and you know what? You can sing right along with the songs. It's so cool. It is so cool. 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
1: Ed Long is here in the sanctuary playing your favorites. I've got PJ Morton's Mercy coming up in a minute. But I was perusing the internet, and I got an idea for you, a gift idea for Grandma. Hold on, I'm going to share it with you in a minute. Right now, it's Fred Hammond. Let the

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Hey, Ed Lawton is here. We love our NOLA Praise partners. Thanks so much for listening to Amen 940 Wild for Jesus.

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1: All right. So how about a random Black history fact? Okay, we'll do it. 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
1: 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Three things you did not know 5 minutes ago. We'll talk about it right after Jason Nelson.

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0: 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John P. Key with the Church Medley right there. Ed Long is here. All right, we're going to play Reverend Clay Evans and Ark Mass Choir in a little bit, plus Darrell Walls and P.J. Morton. We'll do Kathy Taylor's Oh How Precious. They're all coming up, so hold on. Right now it's time for Think on These Things, inspirational thought for today. Let's see. Let's do this one. You got to learn how to stay positive through all of life's twists and turns. All right, you have to learn how to stay positive through all of life's twists and turns. Simple one today. All right, think about it.
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1: 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All right, I'm putting the mandate out there. I want you to bless somebody that you don't know today. Sometime today, bless somebody that you don't know. Make a difference in somebody's life today that you don't know. All right, I'm going to check back with you on it tomorrow, too, so you better do it, all right? All right, here's Music Temple Choir. They're singing about this. I am blessed.

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you, Lord. Thank you, Lord. Those of you that's great. Hallelujah, 940 AM, WYLD. Ed Long is here, New Orleans East. Thanks for tuning in for the blessings here on YLD AM 940, Music of Power and Praise.

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1: 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For real. All right? You got it. You got this. Here's Lachey Knox and Ernest Pugh. It's called Right.

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1: Shirley Caesar and Anthony Hamilton are kicking off the party. 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

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Hey, it's Sherry Mackey of your early morning praise party. 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

0: Your inspiration station, Hallelujah 940 AM WYLD. It's your early morning praise party on a terrific Tuesday, a ladies' day. Hey, listen. Here's what's making news. Forget free snacks and forget the ping pong tables and all of that. Listen, workers are saying the real office perk is having time for a real lunch break. Yeah, a new research survey found more than half of employees spend the entire workday indoors, Sherry Mackey, and 85% admit they sometimes skip lunch altogether, Sherry Mackey. Still, most workers say a real lunch break is important, and nearly 80% would prefer to eat outside if they could. I would like to eat outside. Sometimes I'll eat in the car, you know, if I'm really trying to get away, because, you know. Anyway, those who do take lunch outdoors report feeling happier, more focused, and better able to recharge. The catch, even on break, though, many people are still glued to their phones, checking messages, scrolling social media, or catching up on work. So they still working even though they be outside. But despite all that screen time, workers say they're making a bigger effort to get outside and get some fresh air. So make a plan to do that today. Get outside for lunch and get some air. Take a real lunch break. Oh, you're welcome. Stick and stay. Ray J and his boxing ring. We're going to talk about it coming up on the party. Your early morning praise party with me, your girl, Sherry Mackey.
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1: It's your early morning praise party. I am Sherry Mackey. Well, actor Ray J, the brother of Brandy, got in the boxing ring again. This time, though, Ray J defeated Orlando Brown by unanimous decision Saturday night in a 3-round celebrity boxing match at Atlanta State Farm Arena. The Zeus-streamed bout followed weeks of trash talking between the two, including Brown smacking Ray with a stack of cash during a July press conference. The victory gives Ray J some redemption after he was knocked out and hospitalized following his previous celebrity boxing match in May. This time, though, he won on all three judges' scorecard, leaving Atlanta with both the victory and with bragging rights. Child, with that heart defective condition you say you got, you gotta slow that stuff down. Anyway, his sister Brandy was there, I guess, to support and make sure her brother was gonna be good. I love that. That's what's making news here on the party. We're going to go ahead and open the phone lines at 844-885-9425. That's 844-885-9425. 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Your morning prayer's on the way.
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0: at 940 WYLD. It's time on your early morning praise party with me, your girl, Sherry Mackey, to get a happy. We get a happy when you share your testimony at 844-885-9425. That's 844-885-9425. You know we overcome by the blood of the Lamb and by the words of our testimony. What God has already delivered you from, He's already healed you, He's already blessed you, will be a blessing for somebody else, something to encourage them. 844-885-9425. What are you happy about?
1: Good morning. My name is Simone Wilson. I'm calling because God lifted me up. He's working on me. I lived a life with women. God has cleansed me. He took me through the blood of Jesus, and I'm saved, and I'm working for my Heavenly Father and His Son, Lord Jesus Christ, and the Holy Spirit. I thank you very much for your work on the radio and leading me through the life of Jesus. Amen.
0: To God be the glory, and what a powerful testimony. Come on, Jesus. Y'all, let's praise Him with this woman of God. And if He did it for her, He can do it for you. He can do it for your loved one, your family, your friends. Come on, y'all. If you want to share your testimony, I want you to pick up the phone and call 844-885-9425. That's 844-885-9425. It's your early morning praise party. I am Sherry Mackey.

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Fresh from her performance at the Stellar Gospel Music Awards, that's Yolanda Adams with Victory. A few minutes past the 7 o'clock hour on the party. Your early morning praise party with me, your girl, Sherry Mackey. We got your birthday and anniversary shouts coming up. We're going to get happy with your testimony. Of course, I've got entertainment news that you can use. But in about 9 minutes, we're going to go to God in prayer right now. It's Edwin Hawkins.

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1: Good morning, good morning, good morning. I am Sherry Mackey, and it's time for us to go to God in prayer. And as always, I invite you to join along with me in prayer. You know, my pastor, Dr. Bartholomew Orr, preached a message, I can have both. I can have a career, successful career, and a successful home life as well. And today I want to pray that we will have blessings, favor, and prosperity in both areas. Heavenly Father, today we come before you with grateful hearts, acknowledging that every good and perfect gift comes from you. Lord, we thank you for the work of our hands, for our households, for the opportunities that you've already given us, and for the doors that you're preparing to open. Father, we ask for your blessings, for your favor, and your prosperity in our business, on our jobs, in our households. Prosper the work of our hands according to your will. Give us ideas that are profitable, strategies that are wise, connections that are divinely appointed, and opportunities that align with our purpose. Lord, open doors that no person can shut. Bring the right clients, the right customers, the right partnerships, the right contracts, and the right resources. Give us favor with everyone we encounter. Let our business grow. Let it grow with integrity. Let it be a blessing, not only to us, but to the people we serve, the people we employ, the community around us. Father, bless our households as well. Let there be peace in our homes, provision in our finances, health in our families, and joy in our relationships. Give us wisdom to steward every blessing you place in our hands. And Lord, teach us how to balance business and home well. Don't allow success to cost us the very thing that matters most. Help us to build our businesses without neglecting our family. Help us to pursue prosperity without sacrificing our peace. Help us to meet professional responsibilities without becoming so consumed that we have nothing left for the people that we love. Give us discernment, Lord, to know when to work, when to rest, when to say yes, and when to say no. Help us establish healthy boundaries. Give us the wisdom to delegate when necessary and the humility to ask for help when we need that too. Oh, Father, don't just give us more. Give us the wisdom to manage more. Give us the discipline to handle increased responsibility. Teach us to save, invest, give, and spend wisely. Protect us from decisions made out of greed, fear, pride, or impatience. Let our prosperity never become more important than our purpose. Come on, Jesus. And today, God, we declare that our business will thrive according to your will for our lives. Our households will flourish. The work of our hands is blessed. Give us wisdom, God, to manage increase. Thank you, Lord, that we will not have to choose between success and peace. We will not have to build a successful business and lose a healthy home. Oh, God, we will have the wisdom to steward both well. Father, let this be a season of increase with wisdom, favor with responsibility, and prosperity with purpose. Oh, God, give us enough to enjoy, enough to save, enough to give, and enough to build something that will bless generations after us. Lord, when you bless us, keep us humble. When you increase us, keep us grounded. When you elevate us, keep us close to you. Oh God, let everything we build bring glory to your name. In the mighty, prosperous, and faithful name of Jesus, we pray and we bless your name. Amen, amen, and amen.
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1: Birthday! 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
0: Happy birthday! Happy anniversary to everyone celebrating on this 18th day of August. Happy birthday to my cousin, Sean is what we call him. Terrence Flowers from your wife, LaKeela. Happy birthday from your son, TJ, and the entire Flowers family. Dr. Vincent Hunter, principal of the White Haven High School. We love you, Doc, and we appreciate you and what you mean to those students. Jimmy Cooley, Denzel Starks, Eric Henderson, Rosa Potts. Happy birthday to my cousin that preaching, Miles Green, Roderick Anderson, Linda Ellington, Regina Porter, Ron Johnson, Sharita Harmon, DJ. Now let's run to the phone lines and the talkback feature on the iHeartRadio app to see who else is celebrating a wedding anniversary or a birthday.
3: Good morning. My name is Ernestine Williams. I love to say happy blessed birthday on today to one of the outstanding young ladies that I know, Dr. Katrina Van Hook. And also happy belated birthday to my handsome nephew, Devin Horton, in Las Vegas, Nevada. Yesterday. May God continue to bless you all to have many, many more. Love you.
4: Good morning. I would like to say happy birthday to Tommy Graham from his wife, Martha, and his daughter, Sheila Monica, and the Scales Wright, Wynn Smith, and Maddox family. And happy birthday today to Dr. Vincent Hunter from the White Haven staff and the Tigers. Go, Dr. Vincent.
5: Good morning. We would like to wish our cousin, Carol Perry, happy birthday on today. Come from Walter and Sandra.
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7: 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Happy, happy birthday to our brother, Clinton Tate from Carol and Change Bay. 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
8: 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Also, my nephew all the way in California, Robert Dockery Jr. Enjoy y'all wonderful day. The Dockery Craft, love you.
0: Of course you guys are celebrities. You're joined by actor Ed Norton, who's 57, and Christian Slater is also 57. Happy birthday, y'all, from your early morning praise party with me, your girl, Sherry Mackey. Good morning.
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0: Virginia 940 WYLD, music of power and praise. It's time on your early morning praise party with me, your girl, Sherry Mackey, to get a happy. We get a happy when you share your testimony at 844-885-9425. That's 844-885-9425. You know we overcome by the blood of the Lamb and by the words of our testimony. What God has already delivered you from, He's already healed you, He's already blessed you, will be a blessing for somebody else, something to encourage them. 844-885-9425. What are you happy about?
1: He had blessed me through three car wrecks. I'm still here. He healed my body. I had a wound on my leg. He healed that. I'm still working with these compression socks. It's another therapy, but I thank the Lord I'm still here.
0: Come on, Jesus. I thank God for you, and I thank God for your testimony. Come on, y'all. Let's praise Him with her today. If He did it for her, He can do it for you and your family. I want to hear your testimony as well. 844-885-9425. That's 844-885-9425. Or tap the little red microphone and leave your testimony there. It's your early morning praise party. I am Sherry Mackey. Good morning.
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0: Julia 940 WYLD. Well, family, you know if it's happening anywhere in the world, it is happening on the party. It's your early morning praise party with me, your girl, Sherry Mackey. And y'all, I am so excited. I am excited. Y'all, we've got someone in the studio who is just amazing. Y'all, he's no stranger to us. We know him from stage. We know him certainly from the movies, baby. Five Heartbeats. Ray, come on, y'all. Blacklist and all of the things. And he is here in the studio with us. Harry Lennox, how are you?
1: I'm great, Sherry. After that introduction, I'm magnificent. Thank you very much. God bless you. Thank you.
0: Thank you so much for coming and hanging out on the party. Talk to me. I know you've been in a lot of different movies and stage productions and all of that as of late. What's next for Harry Lennox?
1: What's next for me is that I'm going to take some time off. I just gave you a rundown.
0: Oh, yeah. You've been a busy man. Yeah.
1: I did Taming of the Shrew. I did The Lincoln Portrait. I did a movie. I just finished a play off Broadway at the City Center in New York. So I'm going to take it easy, but I'm also developing a play called Sugarland, which is a kind of updated version of The Book of Ruth. It's going to be a musical.
0: And where can we catch this? I'm looking forward. Wait now.
1: One day at the Lily and Marcy Theater Center, which is what I'm working on really in Chicago.
0: Okay.
1: I live in New York, but in Chicago, I'm working on a performing arts center called the Lily and Marcy, named after my mother and the woman that I worked for when she was my principal. I was a school teacher, as a music teacher.
0: Oh, wow.
1: I believe that the black arts are feminine-led because the arts themselves, even in the Greek myths, are determined by the muses, and these two women were mine. But that's going to be my gift back, if you will. My legacy will be to

0: go. Like, you know, you think about Chicago, Memphis, places like this that created an entirely original art form to the United States. The blues, the dance, the music that we do, the literature that we make is the only original culture that in the United States of America, and we cannot enjoy it in our own neighborhoods.
1: Wow.
0: If I wanted to go to Chicago right now on the South Side and look at a jazz trio, I would have to go all the way downtown. There's not one place where you can hear live music of the type that I'm talking about on the South Side of Chicago. That's not acceptable to me.
1: No.
0: And so, and the same thing too with the theater. There's not, you know, there's a theater there, but it is not a professional theater. It is not up to date. It's 40 years old. It's antiquated. So we need the equipment to be able to play in the game that we deserve to play in.
1: That's right.
0: And so, you know, there's no dance theater on the South Side of Chicago. That's not acceptable. That's not acceptable.
1: Oh,
0: so
1: wow.
0: We're going to put it back where, because it did used to exist.
1: Yeah.
0: And we let it go. We were lured away by all of the bells and whistles of other cultures, of other spaces, of people who realized the value of it and stole it right from under our feet. It's the equivalent of a Saudi Arabian having to go to Paris to buy oil.
1: Oh, wow.
0: It's ridiculous. So we're not going to let that be the case. So that's what I'm working
1: on. I love that, and I love that being your legacy.
0: Yes.
1: I love that you're preparing your legacy. Now, listen, I'm sitting here and I'm looking at you and I'm just in awe and in shock and excited and all of that. But I also see you playing or portraying President Barack Obama someday in the future. I'm just saying. I just thought I'd throw
0: really
1: that.
0: You'd be really lucky, Sherry. You'd be really lucky. You'd get me. How much money are we talking about here?
1: I'm seeing that happen. I just thought I'd sling that in the atmosphere. I don't know. We'll see if that happens. So I'm just saying, I'm hearing the voice and the face and all that. I'm like, now, wait a minute.
0: That's a lot of weight I'd have to lose, Sherry. That's like 100
1: hey,
0: pounds.
1: Hey, listen. Oh, whatever. I'm sitting there looking at him like, man, please.
0: Okay.
1: All right. So again, what is that social? How do people keep in touch with you?
0: So I think I'm going to confess here.
1: Okay.
0: I know this isn't a Catholic place, but I'm going to do a confession.
1: You should do a confessional.
0: I think it's Harry Lennox Instagram.
1: On Instagram.
0: That's right.
1: Yeah, look him up, Harry Lennox. How about that?
0: Yes. But listen, that page is populated with stuff that's current. There happens to be a lot of current stuff, so you can find me.
1: Absolutely.
0: You can find me, yeah.
1: He's out there. He's available.
0: I have like 100,000 followers or something crazy. So,
1: yeah. 179,000 followers. He got a few people following him. I'm just saying.
0: That's not as many as some people, but more than others. Okay.
1: 179,000.
0: That's all right.
1: That's a few people.
0: Yeah.
1: I keep telling y'all, if it's happening anywhere in the world, it is happening on the party. Your early morning praise party with me, your girl, Sherry Mackey, and the Harry Lennox.

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0: 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Karen Clark Sheard, we acknowledge you. You're inside the party on a terrific Tuesday, a ladies' day. Ladies, we're going to test your biblical knowledge with the Bible challenge question of the day coming up. 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
1: This is Carl Gay calling from Jacksonville, Florida, where the call out is Duval. Hey, listen, I'm out power walking this morning, and you came straight in with that Do You Want a Revolution, the long hip-hop version of it. About to hurt myself out here walking and shouting. Hey, you guys are doing that thing.
0: Oh, I appreciate you, brother. Get your workout on with us on the party, but don't you hurt yourself. Your Bible challenge question of the day is coming up in about 9 minutes. It's your early morning praise party. I am Sherry Mackey.

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0: Your inspiration station, Hallelujah 940 AM WYLD. It's your early morning praise party. I am Sherry Mackey. It is time to give you the answer for the Bible challenge question of the day from the category second in line. Here's your question that I asked the ladies on today. Esther is the first book of the Bible not to mention the name of God. What is the second book of the Bible that does not mention the name of God? What is the second book of the Bible with this omission? If you said it was the Song of Solomon, survey says, and the Bible confirms. You're right. Ding, ding, ding, ding, ding, ding, ding, ding, ding, ding, ding, ding, ding, ding, ding, ding, ding, ding. You're absolutely correct. It's the Song of Solomon. That's your Bible challenge question and answer on the party. Your early morning praise party with me, your girl, Sherry Mackey.
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1: It's your early morning praise party.
0: I am Sherry Mackey. It's time, family, to roll those calendars back and find out what took place on today, August 18th, in African-American history and world history. On this date in 1935, Rafter Lewis Johnson, one of the greatest all-around track athletes in history, was born in Hillsboro, Texas. He won the Olympic decathlon on September 6, 1960, the first for an African-American. In 1963, James Meredith, the first black person admitted to the University of Mississippi, graduated. Meredith made history once again as the school's first black graduate. In 1964, South Africa was banned from the Olympic Games because of its apartheid policies. And finally, on this date in 1976, Samuel Lee Gravely Jr., Vice Admiral, was made the commander of the U.S. Third Fleet. There you have it. That's a look. That's a reflection of today in African-American history. Remember, if you don't know your history, you won't realize just how powerful you can become. And in some cases, you're doomed to allow it to repeat itself. Black history, black facts, American history. On your early morning praise party with me, your girl, Sherry Mackey.
2: 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What's the hardest?

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1: Don't wait. Don't delay an urgent cry from the Winans encouraging you to choose the Lord today. You ain't got to wait till Sunday morning. I'm just saying. You're inside the party. Your early morning praise party with me, your girl, Sherry Mackey. We got today's word on the way right now. Enjoy Maverick City Music Kingdom.
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1: When the enemy comes in like a flood, the Spirit of the Lord will raise up a standard against him. I see the enemy coming in like a flood in our houses, in our churches, in our families. But what I don't see is the standard. People of God, where's the standard at? We in a war, y'all. It's time to stand up.
2: 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Know Your Bible is an outreach ministry of Greenwood Acres Full Gospel Baptist Church, featuring the teaching of Bishop Fred A. Caldwell Sr., who served as pastor teacher for Greenwood Acres for more than 40 years. We pray that the anointed message you're about to hear will be life-changing and edifying.

0: be famines. That's how I got into that. Pestilences and earthquakes in divers places. All these are the beginning of sorrows. Now, I kind of want to go a little bit back into the Old Testament for a minute and take a look at some prophecy so that we can understand how tremendously important it is to understand Revelation 13, 16, 17, and 18 verses, because something ain't fitting up right here. And that bothers me, because it's supposed to fit up. No, I don't understand it all, but God knows I'm trying. And what I know, what I hear, I'm going to pass it on to you. I want you to keep your finger right here on Matthew 24. And I want you to go to the book of Daniel, the 9th chapter. Now, Jesus' disciples came to him privately, remember? They asked him, when shall these things be? What shall be the sign of thy coming and of the end of the world? And that's what he's going about to express. All right, now. It's so much here. We're only just going to be able to hit it and keep moving. In Daniel 9 and 24, 70 weeks are determined upon thy people and upon thy holy city, that's Jerusalem, to finish the transgression and to make an end of sins and to make reconciliation for iniquity and to bring in everlasting righteousness and to seal up the vision and prophecy and to anoint the most holy or the most holy place. Drop down to verse. No, I'm going to read on through and then we're going to put our feet down on verse 27. It could be confusing and I don't want it to be, and I don't have time to break down all these things at this point. Verse 25, Daniel 9. Know therefore and understand that from the going forth, see, Daniel had prayed and wanted to understand what was going on. And so that's what is happening right here. It's being explained to him. Know therefore and understand that from the going forth of the commandment to restore and to build Jerusalem, watch this, unto Messiah the Prince shall be 7 weeks. Now, in scripture, when you talk about a week, you're talking about 7 years. Understand that. Okay? In verse 26, and after 62 weeks, 62 weeks, and you put the 7 weeks in verse 25, that's going to give you 69 weeks. Thank God for Booker T. That's going to give you 69 weeks. I'm trying to restrain from preaching. It's going to give you 69 weeks. Okay? Which verse am I in? Verse 26? And after 62 weeks shall Messiah be cut off. Underline that. But not for himself. And the people of the prince that shall come shall destroy the city and the sanctuary. Them the devil's folk. That happened in 70 AD. That's Titus, Roman emperor. And the end thereof shall be with the flood. And unto the end of the war, desolations are determined. And he shall confirm the covenant with many for 1 week. That's great tribulation period. And in the midst of the week, that's 3.5 years, he shall cause the sacrifice and the oblation or prayer to cease. That's Antichrist. Okay, stay with me now. To cease. And for the overspreading of abominations, he shall make it desolate, the holy place, even until the consummation and that determined shall be poured upon the desolator or the desolate. This is what I've said to you. Oh, yeah, Lord. Hallelujah. The Bible runs on Israel's clock. That's God's timex in earth realm. Now, we don't have but one basic course of scripture. I guess I got time to share that with you. where the commandment went forth to rebuild. Because it was at that point right there that God started counting and calculating time in the earth realm. See, you got to understand something. Time is in God. And God only invaded time when the word was made flesh. So time is moving on, but it stopped when Israel was driven out of the land. Stay with me. So then you have a 70 weeks of prophecy. 70 times 7 is 490. 490 years. So what we have, y'all still here? Boy, it's intense up in here. Oh, Jesus, I'm glad I'm saved. Go back up to verse 26. And after 80, well, you got 7 weeks in verse 25. Then I'm just going to break it down to you. You got 7 weeks in verse 25. In verse 26 of Daniel 9, you got 80, that's 60, and 2 weeks, that's 2. So when you take the 62 weeks and the 7 weeks, that's 69 weeks. Then Messiah going to be cut off in the 69th week. That's a crucifixion of our Lord. There's a death, burial, and resurrection of our Lord. Then he went back to heaven. That left 1 week out there. That's still hanging out here. And that week is called the Great Tribulation Period. Or, if you're old school, the time of Jacob's troubles. And hold your finger right there. Go back to Matthew 24. Let me show you. Matthew 24:21. The word says, for then shall be great tribulation. Told you. Such as was not since the beginning of the world to this time, no, nor ever shall be. Now, the great tribulation period right here will take place. Hallelujah. Can I go ahead? The great tribulation period will take place in the middle of that last week. See, it's 70 weeks. 69 weeks, Messiah was cut off. That's the death, burial, and resurrection and ascension of our Lord. That left 1 week in biblical prophecy. One day is 1 year. But it's 7 years, not 7 days. So when they shall say peace and safety, sudden destruction shall come upon them as a woman with travail, and they shall not escape. Well, now, wait a minute. That's not the church right there. That's the world government system gone bad. The church is supposed to be, and by the grace of God will be, raptured out before that 70 week gets started. Are you with me? Because the 70th week is that last week out there, because Messiah was cut off in the 69th week. Custom reviews the student's glue. So it's from the going forth of the decree to build the walls of the city, the holy place, until when you get up in age, you start repeating yourself anyway. So it's 1 week left. I guess we need to read the decree. Because this is the only place it shows up in scripture. Okay? Let's just read the decree. Now you're going to have hold two places down. Daniel 9, Matthew 24. Now I want you to turn to Nehemiah chapter 2. If you don't know where it is, watch your neighbor. They know where they're going. The book of Nehemiah, chapter 2. Now, while you're turning there, okay, trying to hook all this up, man. Okay. Okay, while you're in Nehemiah, I'm not going to be all over the place, but I can't help but be because I'm trying to hook it up. Okay, now, before we read Nehemiah chapter 2 about this building project and the decree that went forth, I'm going to have to, you hold your finger right there. I want you to come back to Daniel 9. Okay? And this time, I need to read Daniel 9, commencing at verse 20. See, my job here is to pass the burden off of me on to you. We all going to be bow-legged carrying this. Daniel 9 and 20. Daniel says, "And while I was yet speaking and praying and confessing my sin and the sin of my people Israel and presenting my supplication before the Lord my God for the holy mountain of my God, yea, while I was speaking in prayer, even the man Gabriel, whom I had seen in the vision at the beginning, being caused to fly swiftly, touched me about the time of the evening oblation." That's prayer time. "And he informed me and talked with me and said, O Daniel, I am now come forth to give thee skill and understanding. At the beginning of thy supplications, the commandment came forth, and I am come to show thee, for thou art greatly beloved. Therefore, understand the matter and consider the vision. 70 weeks are determined upon thy people." How many weeks? Ah, this is sweet. 70 weeks are determined upon thy people. Talking about the Jews. "And upon thy holy city," talking about Jerusalem, "to finish the transgression and to make an end of sins and to make reconciliation for iniquity and to bring in everlasting righteousness and to seal up the vision and prophecy and to anoint the most holy. Know therefore and understand that from the going forth of the commandment," there it is, "to restore and to build Jerusalem unto the Messiah, the prince shall be 7 weeks and 62 weeks. There it is right there. That's 69 weeks. Come on, you can count. God was gracious to you even if you didn't go to BTW. "The street shall be built again and the wall even in troublous times. And after 62 weeks shall Messiah be cut off, but not for himself. And the people of the prince that shall come shall destroy the city and the sanctuary. And the end thereof shall be with a flood, and unto the end of the war desolations are determined. And he shall confirm the covenant with many for 1 week." That 1 week is still out there. "And in the midst of the week, he shall cause the sacrifice and the oblation to cease." That's the abomination of desolation when it happened one time before. And I'm challenged to bring the brother's name up. But what he did was went into the holy place and killed a pig. And put pig's blood and the pig upon the altar in the most holy place. That was the abomination of desolation. Now, that was just a forerunner. There's a man of sin is what the Bible calls him. And this man of sin is coming. As a matter of fact, the spirit of Antichrist is already in the world. Been here for a very long time. And it's this evil man that is pushing for this one world government. Is this evil man of sin that seeks to mark everybody on the planet with the number 666 to intimidate, to kill, to keep up with, and to, for whatever wicked reasons. He's called a man of sin. And that man will appear in the end times. So now, oh man, this is great. The only reason that this thing has not come full blown is because the Holy Ghost is restraining the evil that's in the world. And see, the church is standing between the world and destruction. So we got to understand that, oh man, it's so much. Anyway, there's not but one place in the scripture where the decree went forth to build. And that's what got the clock started. And it ran all the way up to the crucifixion. And when Jesus Christ was crucified, to show you a picture, it's just like some places have had earthquakes. And they can actually go into some of these houses and see when the clock got broke. It stopped. Same thing happened with the crucifixion of Jesus. It broke the clock. Time stopped. So time is now standing still as far as God is concerned. That's why, you know, 911, like I told you, that ain't no need. God is looking at Israel. And that's 1 week that's out there has to be fulfilled. Everybody say the Great Tribulation period. Okay, now. Oh, yes, Jesus. So the clock was broken when they nailed his hands. Time stood still. That was over 2,000 years ago. And the clock will not start ticking. You ready for this? Until the rapture of the church. Come on. See, because when the church is raptured, then that last week of Daniel's prophecy is going to start rolling. Huh? You know what 42 months represent? That's half of seven. So the first 3.5 years, they'll say peace and safety. We glad them holy rollers gone. Everything is just like it was. Matter of fact, I can get the keys to the BMW sitting right in the driveway. After all, I read over yonder where God promised to give us the promised land, and they don't even know the church gone. First 3.5 years, first 42 months, they're going to be loving. They're going to be kicking it down in. They're going to be partying. They're going to be doing everything they think they're big and bad enough to do. Some people will even come to church the weekend after the rapture. They'll still have their preacher up in the pulpit. Not this one. Not this one. Stay with me now. So in Nehemiah chapter 2, and it came to pass in the month Nisan, in the 20th year of Artaxerxes, the king, that wine was before him. Now you know that Nehemiah was a cupbearer. He had a dangerous job. If they wanted to kill the king, Nehemiah would probably be the first one to die because he had to taste everything before the king tasted it. So he said that it was in the 20th year of Artaxerxes, the king, that wine was before him. And I took up the wine and gave it unto the king. Now I had not been before sad in his presence. See, we shouldn't be in the presence of the king all sad. Wherefore the king said unto me, why is thy countenance sad, seeing thou art not sick? This is nothing else but sorrow of heart. Then I was very sore afraid and said unto the king, let the king live forever. Why should not my countenance be sad when the city, the place of my father's sepulchers, lieth waste, and the gates thereof are consumed with fire? Then the king said unto me, for what dost thou make request? So I prayed to the God of heaven. And I said unto the king, if it please the king, And if thy servant have found grace in thy sight, that thou wouldest send me unto Judah, unto the city of my father's sepulcher, that I may build it. And the king said unto me, the queen also sitting by him, for how long shall thy journey be? And when wilt thou return? So it pleased the king to send me, and I set him a time. Moreover, I said unto the king, if it please the king, let letters be given me to the governors beyond the river, that they may convey me over till I come into Judah. And a letter unto Asaph, the keeper of the king's forest, that he may give me timber. Now, God will supply every one of your needs. That he may give me timber to make beams for the gates of the palace which appertaineth to the house, and for the wall of the city, and for the house that I shall enter into. And the king granted me according to the good hand of my God upon me. Don't tell me God won't give you favor even in perilous times. Somebody scream, favor! Favor! Then I came to the governors beyond the river and gave them the king's letters. Are you carrying the word with you? That's what I want to know. And gave them the king's letters. Now the king has sent captains of the army and horsemen with me. Tell somebody you're not alone. When Sanballat the Horonite and Tobiah the servant, the Ammonite, heard of it, it grieved them exceedingly that there was come a man to seek the welfare of the children of Israel, and that's why I've had so much trouble in this city, because I don't want nothing from you. I'm trying to give everything to you. And anytime you find somebody that's really serious about the welfare of God's people, they become a target. You got to understand these things. So for the welfare of the children of Israel, verse 11. So I came to Jerusalem and was there 3 days. And I arose in the night, and some few men with me, neither told I any man what my God had put in my heart to do at Jerusalem. Tell your neighbor, some folk talk too much. Neither was there any beast with me, save the beast that I rode upon. And I went out by night by the gate of the valley, even before the dragon well, and to the dung port, and viewed the walls of Jerusalem, which were broken down, and the gates thereof were consumed with fire. Then I went on to the gate of the fountain and to the king's pool, but there was no place for the beast that was under me to pass. Then went I up in the night by the brook and viewed the wall and turned back and entered by the gate of the valley and so returned. And the rulers knew not whither I went or what I did. Neither had I as yet told it to the Jews, nor to the priests, nor to the nobles, nor to the rulers, nor to the rest that did the work. Then said I unto them, you see the distress that we are in, how Jerusalem lieth waste, and the gates thereof are burned with fire. Come and let us build up the wall of Jerusalem, that we be no more a reproach, or be out here looking half crazy in shame. Then I told them of the hand of my God, which was good, as also the king's words that he had spoken unto me. And they said, let us rise up and build. So they strengthened their hands for this good work. But when Sanballat the Horonite and Tobiah the servant, the Ammonite, and Geshem the Arabian heard it, they laughed us to scorn and despised us and said, what is this thing that you do? Will ye rebel also against the king? Then answered I them and said unto them, the God of heaven, he will prosper us. Therefore we his servants will arise and build. But you have no portion, nor right, nor memorial in Jerusalem. Devil, I bind you in the name of Jesus. Get out. This is the only place in scripture where the decree was sent forth to rebuild the walls and to redo the gates. Right here. It doesn't appear nowhere else. And from the time that Nehemiah crossed the river, under the decree of Artaxerxes the king. With the letter to get the timber at the king's forest and everything else for the rebuilding of the wall. When they drove the first nail, the clock started ticking. And it ticked on for 69 weeks times 7. And in the 69th week, Jesus was cut off and the clock was broken and time stood still. And as I stand here on this platform tonight, time is still standing still. Why? Because God is reaching out for an ingathering of souls. He's not willing that any should perish. So our business ought to be, our business ought to be to get the word out. See, now don't let nobody tell you that it's harvest time. I'm tired of that lie too. It ain't harvest time. It's not harvest time. You name your church, your ministry, harvest, it ain't harvest time. It's time to sow seed. It's time to get the word of God into the earth realm. And so God, right, watch this. God has suspended time, and these are the times of the Gentiles. These are the times of the hip-hop and the rappers. These are the times of the folk that curse and blaspheme God's name. But God is steady reaching out. So watch this. The prophet looked from one mountain peak to the other mountain peak, and what a lot of them did not see was what was in the valley. See, a mountain peak to a mountain peak straight across, you can see prophecy. Because it's on a straight line. But what they missed was the church in the valley. Because God has never left himself without a witness. So now, dear heart, it ain't harvest time. It's seed sowing time. Sowing the seed of God's word into the lives of God's people. Now watch this. When the church is raptured out. The clock will start ticking again. It's going to tick for 7 years, but in the middle of the 7 years.
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1: And that's a classic from Reverend Clay Evans. And yes, I've got a testimony. I'm Tracy Bethea. Glad to be in your company. Here's Anthony Evans with You're Not Finished.

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1: Oh, that's a beautiful reminder from Anthony Evans, along with Caleb Carson. You're not finished. As long as you are breathing, blood running warm through your veins, you're not finished. God has more in store for you to do. We are the hands and feet of Jesus. I got work to do. You got work to do. You're not finished. I'm Tracy Bethay. Glad to be in your company. Happy Tuesday to you and yours. Up next hour, music from Richard Smallwood, Total Praise, the choir master. Open My Eyes is coming up, along with Brent Jones and Charlie Wilson.
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1: 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I'm Tracy Bethay. 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
2: Good morning, Tracy. Hello. This is Jerry Thomas. I just want to say good morning, and I wanted to just testify about my blessings that I got. I've been highly, highly blessed within the last 4 days.

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1: It's music from Charlie Wilson, and I'm blessed. Tracy Bethay with you on a beautiful Tuesday. It's Jason Nelson and Madison Ryan Ward with Made New.

Hallelujah 940 WYLD. I tell you, that's one of my favorites. That is Pastor Jason Nelson, Madison Ryan Ward with Made New. I love that song because God, He will. Every morning, new mercies. That means you've been made new. He's forgotten about what you did or didn't do on yesterday. It's a new day to get it right. Thank you, Lord, for making us new. I'm Tracy Bethay, delighted to be in your company. Up next hour, we've got more of your favorite gospel hits. Yeah, on the way, music from Tim Rogers and the Fellas. Got some John P. Key on the way, P.J. Morton. And next hour brings you the gospel truth and gospel news, honey.

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0: Wild for Jesus with Hallelujah 940 AM WYLD. It's music from PJ Morton's song says, "Thank you, Lord, for your mercy." Brand new mercies every day. Thank you, Lord. PJ Morton also was a part of the Stellar Awards by way of Daryl Walls, who picked up 2 or 3 Stellar Awards. And PJ produced that album. And so that was absolutely amazing. Of course, you know, the rest of the week, I am going to give you a rundown of the winners from the Stellar Awards. I am going to do that. As a matter of fact, coming up this hour in the Gospel Truth and Gospel News, honey, there were 2 special awards, the Aretha Franklin Icon Award and the Thomas A. Dorsey Trailblazer Award. One of those recipients, Pastor Mike Jr. I'll give you a little information about that and let you hear what he had to say following receiving his award. I've got that coming up this hour in the Gospel Truth and Gospel News, honey.
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1: It's Nancy Jackson talking about a crazy praise. I'm Tracy Bethay. 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
0: Today in the gospel truth and gospel news, honey, it was something to experience. That is the spectacular 41st Annual Stellar Gospel Music Awards, hosted this year by Kirk Franklin, with this year's theme, Feels Like Home. Gospel music's greatest night brought together the genre's most celebrated artists, trailblazers, and rising stars for an unforgettable evening of worship, inspiration, and world-class performances. This year's ceremony recognized two gospel music most influential voices, with special honor celebrating their extraordinary impact on the genre. Receiving the Thomas A. Dorsey Most Notable Achievement Award, Pastor Mike Jr., recognized for his groundbreaking contributions to gospel music, chart-topping success, and unwavering commitment to expand the reach of gospel music through innovation and ministry. And Pastor Mike shared in an interview, "You may see the glory, but you don't know my story."
2: 7 years ago, I'm sitting on my couch watching the pre-show. I found a link, Jabari Johnson Williams, new artist. I inboxed him. I only had like $75. I inboxed him, asked for his cash app. I sent him $50, and I put in the caption line, "By this time next year."
3: Jesus.
2: You know, and so you got to think about it. God did that, and I was singing big, bankrupt. Anybody in my church knows my story. I was bankrupt, scraping money together. I'm not an offering pastor. So I don't raise a lot of offerings at my church. On Sunday, the biggest offering you're going to hear is, "Hey, you're giving us between you and God." So I had thousands of people come to church, but I wasn't asking for anything. So I'm in bankruptcy. We don't have nothing. My leaders that Christmas got together and bought my kids Christmas. So I was telling the world it's going to be big and didn't have nothing. And I believe during the pandemic, that was one of those words that resonated with so many people, man. And that's why I never take these moments for granted. And tonight, man, was just really special. Okay, it's so crazy how God do full circle moments. I didn't say this in there. I wrote "Big" on accident. I was in church and the praise team was singing, "I'm getting ready to see something I've never seen." I walked up, the preacher said, "And it's gonna be big."
3: Yeah. Wow.
2: Like, that's literally how it happened. So to be honored the same night, Tasha is honored. Or as a kid, my drummer quit at my dad's church and my dad said, "Mike, just go figure it out." And the first song I play is "Jesus Is Real." All of this is just full circle.
0: Congratulations, Pastor Mike Jr., receiving the Thomas A. Dorsey Most Notable Achievement Award this year at the 41st Annual Stellar Gospel Music Awards, which was held in the Crown City of Charlotte, North Carolina. 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I'm Tracy Bethay, and that's a look at the Gospel Truth and Gospel News, honey.
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Hallelujah 940 WYLD. It's music from Micah Stampley and Take My Life. I'm Tracy Bethay. So glad to be in your company. Still to come, Promises Song of the Year at this year's Stellas from Lisa Noel Smith and the Brown Singers. I've got that coming up. And music from Lionel Richie and the Commodores. Here's Jesus is Love.

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1: 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So it's no surprise.

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Hey, it's Tracy Bethay, and remember, tomorrow morning at 7:25, it's your birthday shout-outs. 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

Hallelujah 940 WYLD. It's music from David Daughtry and God is great. Oh, therefore, sometimes you just have to leap about it. I'm Tracy Bethay. Glad to be in your company. Here is Maverick City Music and Run to You.

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1: It's music from Maverick City Music. Song says, run to you. I'm Tracy Bethay, glad to be in your company. And as my stomach clock goes off, Chick-fil-A, they're up to something that I think is pretty good. Yeah, they're adding a new item to the menu lineup. Chicken and waffles sandwiches, and they will be available for breakfast until 10:30 and as a larger entree for the rest of the day. Now, the dish features maple-flavored waffles, a chicken fillet, bacon, honey butter spread, and syrup. Ooh, just run my glucose up. That's some good eating. Yeah, customers can choose between original spicy or grilled filet options, and the item is actually part of Chick-fil-A's nostalgia celebration for their 80th birthday. I did not know that Chick-fil-A has been making that good lemonade for 80 years. My, my, my. But also, not only the chicken and waffle sandwiches, but they're adding the seasonal s'mores milkshake and s'mores frosted coffee. Think you'll stop by and try it out? I think I will. Yeah, they're saying that these new items, of course, are added to their classic flavors to the new menu, and it's going to be nationwide. So, yeah, I think I'll stop by and give them a try. If you do, be sure to talk back to me on the iHeartRadio app and tell me what you think. On the way, more of your favorite gospel hits. Listen, up next hour, we've got Anita Wilson, who has given us a date. Yeah. She's ready to record live again. Ty Tribbett is standing by, and we'll share your birthdays on this 18th day of August.
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Hallelujah 940, WYLD, Music of Power and Praise. Recording live in Chicago, that's Anita Wilson and Jesus Will. Won't he will? I'm Tracy Bethay, glad to be in your company. Got your birthdays coming up. Here's Bishop Larry Trotter, and the Lord is blessing me right now.

0: Hallelujah 940 WYLD, music of power and praise. It's music from Ty Tribbett and Holy You. A beautifully blessed Tuesday to you and yours. I'm Tracy Bethay. Listen, we've got some birthdays to celebrate on this 18th day of August. Happy birthday to musician, bassist, guitar player Gary Goin. Happy birthday to you. Angelo McRae Franklin is celebrating on today, along with Tanya Washington. Ola Little, happy birthday to you. Also, Courtney Powell. And maybe you've got a birthday or an anniversary on today. Listen, we just want to say blessings to you. Still to come, music on the way from Beverly Crawford, the Chicago Mass Choir. Thank you, Jesus. We've got the goodness of God from CC Wine and Standing By, and the latest from Canton Jones and Praise On Go.
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Hey, it's Tracy Bethay, and send us a shout out to let us know where you're checking in from in New Orleans. 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

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It's music from Bishop T.D. Jakes and the Potter's House Mass Choir. Nothing like praising the Lord. Happy Tuesday to you. It's Canton Jones and Praise on Go. Canton.

0: music of power and praise. Hallelujah, 940 WYLD. Hey, it's all right to get your praise on. That's music from Canton Jones and Praise On Go. That's right. What you waiting on? Let's go. Get your praise on. I'm Tracy Bethay. Glad to be in your company. Thanks so much for hanging out with us on today on this beautiful and blessed Tuesday. I pray that something was said or played to uplift your spirits, keep you happy and smiling just to make it through this day. Before we get out of here, how about we wind down from work? Today's inspirational quote says, you know, the way to get started is to quit talking and begin doing. Let's get it done. Let that minister to your hearts, and thanks so much for listening.
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0: Hallelujah, 940 WYLD. Call his name. His name should be the first name we call when we wake up in the morning. Of course, we always going to call him in times of trouble. I'm Sonya Blakey. Happy to be with you on this Testimonial Tuesday. Coming up, we got Ricky Dillard. Open my eyes. Right now, it's Jay Moss. God's got it.
1: Yo, P.

0: 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I'm telling you what I know. God's got it.
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0: Hallelujah, 940 WYLD. He is the choir master, Dr. Ricky Dillard, celebrating 38 years of music ministry, 15 albums. He will be on tour this year. I spoke to him on the red carpet at the 41st Annual Stellar Gospel Music Awards. You got to follow me, Sonia Blakey. You'll see everything, all the scoop, all the tea. Coming up, we got J.J. Harrison, No Reason to Fear. We'll do some Mary Mary Yesterday and your powerful testimonies, because I know God did something. You got to share it. Hit me up on the iHeartRadio app. Tap that talkback mic.
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1: Dry your weeping eyes, because hope is here, hope is now. She says that she suffered an asthma attack, but that was not the end of her story. I can't wait for you to hear it. It's coming up right after this. Lachey Knox, Ernest Pugh, right there.

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1: Coming up, Donald Lawrence, The Gift. It looks good on you. Also going to take it back. Douglas Miller, My Soul Has Been Anchored. It's Sonya Blakey. It's a testimonial Tuesday. Why do we testify? We want to tell the goodness of God. We're bragging on Jesus. Also, when you testify, it lets somebody else know that if God did it for you, what? He could do it for them too. Come on, let's build faith. Let's support our brothers and sisters through your testimony.
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2: 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He's done so many things for me. He brought me out of so many situations. I had an asthma attack, and I didn't think I was going to make it. He brought me out of it.
1: Wow.

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0: Hallelujah 940 WYLD.
1: Sounds like Sunday morning church. It's Sonya Blakey. Coming up, we got Fred Hammond in the choir room. Love never fails. Right now, it's Kirk Franklin, God's Property. Love.

0: Music of power and praise. Hallelujah 940 WYLD.
1: It's a celebration. Yes, love never fails because God never fails. It's Sonya Blakey. Give it up. Marvin Sapp, I believe. Make sure you're here for Jonathan Nelson, Manifest. Beverly Crawford, he's done enough. It's Sonya Blakey. He's done so much for me and you. We cannot tell it all, but we try to do our best on a Testimonial Tuesday. Here's a bit of a testimony you'll hear this hour.
2: I was diagnosed with cancer. I had stage 3 cancer.
1: 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That's not the end of the story. Listen this hour for the rest of what God did for her.
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in your life as a believer. 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
1: That John P. Key. Words cannot express how powerful his music ministry is. Not only did he close out the Stellar Gospel Music Awards, he also received a huge honor. 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Make sure you follow me, Sonia Blakey, all social media platforms for all things Stellar Awards. Coming up, we got Daryl Pettis. Yes, Lord, we'll do some Troy Sneed and the testimonies you need to hear. 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
2: I had stage 3 cancer. 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

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Amen. 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
1: 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Mike, it's Sonya Blakey. Coming up, PJ Morton. Mercy, right now, commissioned. Running back to you.

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1: Brand new, Jason Nelson featuring Madison Ryan Ward, Made New. I'm Sonya Blakey. Coming up, Yolanda Adams' Victory, John P. Key, Jesus is Real, both performed at the Stellar Gospel Music Awards, 41st annual. Check it out, BET, August 30th. Let's praise God for the things that we may take for granted. My power was out for a couple days. I said, Lord, I thank you, I thank you, I thank you, I thank you. As soon as it popped back on, you never know, you know, what is going to happen from day to day. But that's my testimony. My power is back. What about yours? 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
1: Coming up, Lisa Noel Smith and the Brown Singers. Man, they racked up this year at the 41st Annual Cellar Awards. I knew what was going to happen. We'll talk about it. Also, your testimonies continue.
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1: Lisa Nosmith and the Brown Singers. I think I saw 5 Stellar Awards. I was there, and I lost track. I think I saw 5 Stellar Awards. She deserves them all. The Brown Singers, they deserve it all. Celebrating 50 years of music ministry this year. Man, incredible. I cannot wait for you to see the show happening August 30th on BET 41st Annual Stellar Gospel Music Awards. I'm Sonya Blakey. Let's keep it going. Ricky Dillon is on the way. Grace, Miranda Curtis, I'm all in. Norman Hutchins, God's got a blessing with your name on it.
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1: Bishop Norman Hutchins, he is missed. Thank God for all the music, the ministry that he left us. God's got a blessing. But today morning, right now, it's Anthony Evans. You're not finished. When I

0: Hallelujah 940 WYLD, your inspiration station. Going to close it out. Edwin Hawkins, God Will Take Care of You, and Tasha Page Lockhart. Different. It's Sonia Blakey. Y'all blessed me today. And everybody that was listening, you all blessed me today with your testimonies. Keep those coming. We need to hear about God's goodness because he is doing good things, great things. And of course, when you testify, it uplifts, it builds somebody's faith. It opens up the possibilities that God can do it for everybody. Make sure you follow me, Sonia Blakey. I'm on there, Instagram, Facebook, TikTok. Follow me on my Stellar Awards journey. Was on the red carpet, was at the pre-show. I did as much as I could. So much was going on. I couldn't do everything. But make sure you follow me over these next couple of weeks as we lead up to the 41st Annual Stellar Gospel Music Awards on BET, August 30th. God bless.
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